What if I told you that I love you? Would you tell me that you love me back? What if I told you that I'm in?

What if I told you that I love you? Would you tell me that you love me back? What if I told you that I'm here?

śmieszno. Abo. What if I told you that I love you? Would you tell me that you love me back? What if I told you that I miss you? Would you tell me that you miss me?